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Let me tell you about the birds and the bees, the flowers and the trees, the stars in the sky,

It's now at every chance and honky tonk for my drinks and chips. 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